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2: Girl, Brad, honey, I'm practicing right now, honey. 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
1: GTA, the time is approaching for the 5th annual Juneteenth Freedom Ball. 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And of course, you already know the king of the city, Rick Don't Go Mason, will be on the scene as well.
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1: 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It's all about the 5th annual Juneteenth Freedom Ball. 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
2: Girl, Brad, honey, I'm practicing right now, honey. But I'm going to be expanding your vocabulary. 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

Oh, come in here, darling, before you go. I know you're in a hurry. You're always in a hurry. But that's something I want to say to you. Every time I turn around, some woman is always in my face, pretending to have my best interest at heart. 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And pretty soon, I won't even remember what you look like. They say that everybody plays the fool. And you know what? Your game is over.

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2: Girl, Brad, honey, I'm practicing right now, honey. 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

0: This is such a crazy feeling, though. I don't want to get too attached, but I feel like I already am. My mind's telling me one thing, but I guess I should listen to my heart. Right?
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0: y'all got a road to and get me, man. 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
1: What up, Kurt?
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0: 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Hey, y'all grab one and meet me at the spot. 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
0: GTA, the time is approaching for the 5th annual Juneteenth Freedom Ball. 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And of course, you already know the king of the city, Rick Don't Go Mason, will be on the scene as well.
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0: So come on out for a beautiful night. For more information, call Leroy Brooks at 662-251-8125 or Carrie Stevenson at 662-574-2171. It's all about the 5th annual Juneteenth Freedom Ball. Be there.
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0: GTA, the time is approaching for the 5th annual Juneteenth Freedom Ball. 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And of course, you already know the king of the city, Rick Don't Go Mason, will be on the scene as well.
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0: 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For more information, call Leroy Brooks at 662-251-8125 or Carrie Stevenson at 662-574-2171. It's all about the 5th annual Juneteenth Freedom Ball. 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
8: In recent years, scientists have really dialed up the urgency to understand PFAS, sometimes referred to as forever chemicals because of how long they take to break down. The latest study found these chemicals may be aging men in their 50s and 60s a bit faster than men who are younger or older, or women of any age. Experts we talked to said the accumulation of PFAS may lower testosterone levels in men, impair sperm quality, and increase risks of testicular and kidney cancer. Women, it seems, just seem to be able to clear PFAS faster. Now, whether you're a man or a woman, trying to limit your exposure is a great idea. Three ways to do that. Filter your drinking water. Don't use non-stick cookware like Teflon, and avoid fast food packaging, which are sometimes coated with these chemicals. I'm Dr. Sanjay Gupta, helping you live a better life.

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0: GTA, the time is approaching for the 5th annual Juneteenth Freedom Ball. 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Saturday, June 13, 2026. 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And of course, you already know the king of the city, Rick Don't Go Mason, will be on the scene as well.
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0: So come on out for a beautiful night. For more information, call Leroy Brooks at 662-251-8125 or Carrie Stevenson at 662-574-2171. It's all about the 5th annual Juneteenth Freedom Ball. Be there.
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9: So-called superagers, they are an enviable segment of the population. People who are older than 80, whose brains function like someone a fraction of their age. It's true, a lot of these people have genetics on their side, but more and more research is bearing out the idea that people who practice good brain health also slow their cognitive decline. Dr. Richard Isaacson, a pioneer in the Alzheimer's space, told us that, quote, his studies have found lifestyle changes including diet, exercise, reducing stress and optimizing sleep, along with managing vascular risk factors with certain medications, can actually help grow brain areas and also reduce telltale signs of Alzheimer's, such as tau tangles and amyloid plaques. What else helps? Staying social, surrounding yourself with family and friends, and maybe even volunteering for a real sense of purpose. I'm Dr. Sanjay Gupta, helping you live a better life.
10: My name is Charlie.
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14: What up, this is Neo giving a shout out to Ricky Smiley and the Ricky Smiley Morning Show. Keep doing your thing, boy.
15: No, babe, I don't have no candy. I just got my dough open. But you know what? Who is your pastor? Do you have a church home? Mama and them never let us go trick-or-treating. But see, it was one year that they was going to let us go. We was going to go to the trick-or-treat. And who was that that got abducted that year we was going to go trick-or-treating? Alexa, shuffle John P. Key. And Glodine going to come call me, ask me, what's your problem with Halloween? I told her, what is your problem with single men? Okay, so she put him on a costume, but she didn't put him on a coat. So he's going to have a lot of candy and pneumonia. This is terrible. This is terrible. Okay, before you take him trick-or-treating, you need to make him sit at that table and eat. Yeah, I made some chili. Give them a bowl of chili. Okay, so you don't want to bring them to the church for the Hallelujah Carnival. Okay, so you done spent all this money on a costume and a bucket, and then you got to have all these matching things to go with it. No, I don't have no problem with you taking them trick-or-treat. I'm just saying that's not how you are. Were raised. Okay, babe, I know you got their costumes on, but did you put lotion on their face and things? And deodorant? Because you know your middle child. Ooh, your middle child, he gets musty. He gets musty. Make sure you put some deodorant on those babies.
11: You just talking about that?
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0: GTA, the time is approaching for the 5th annual Juneteenth Freedom Ball. 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And of course, you already know the king of the city, Rick Don't Go Mason, will be on the scene as well.
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0: 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For more information, call Leroy Brooks at 662-251-8125 or Carrie Stevenson at 662-574-2171. It's all about the 5th annual Juneteenth Freedom Ball. 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

0: Morning, man. Happy to have you this morning.
1: Man, good to be with you, brother. And super excited, man. This is Mental Health Awareness Month, I think, as we talked about, and this is Men Thrive Monday. I think we need to have a serious conversation, Rick, about who we are deciding to listen to. Not just online, but in life in general. Because one of the biggest threats to our peace, our healing, our relationships, and our honesty, and honestly, our mental health right now is bad guidance from people who sound good. Let me say that again. Bad guidance from people who sound good. Now, I'm not talking about one specific person today, y'all.

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0: GTA, the time is approaching for the 5th annual Juneteenth Freedom Ball. 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And of course, you already know the king of the city, Rick Don't Go Mason, will be on the scene as well.
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0: So come on out for a beautiful night. For more information, call Leroy Brooks at 662-251-8125 or Carrie Stevenson at 662-574-2171. It's all about the 5th annual Juneteenth Freedom Ball. Be there.
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0: GTA, the time is approaching for the 5th annual Juneteenth Freedom Ball. 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And of course, you already know the king of the city, Rick Don't Go Mason, will be on the scene as well.
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0: So come on out for a beautiful night. For more information, call Leroy Brooks at 662-251-8125 or Carrie Stevenson at 662-574-2171. It's all about the 5th annual Juneteenth Freedom Ball. Be there.
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0: GTA, the time is approaching for the 5th annual Juneteenth Freedom Ball. That's right, the 5th annual Juneteenth Freedom Ball. Saturday, June 13, 2026. 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And of course, you already know the king of the city, Rick Don't Go Mason, will be on the scene as well.
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0: So come on out for a beautiful night. For more information, call Leroy Brooks at 662-251-8125 or Carrie Stevenson at 662-574-2171. It's all about the 5th annual Juneteenth Freedom Ball. Be there.
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0: 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Call me today at 601-720-3541. 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
11: In recent years, scientists have really dialed up the urgency to understand PFAS, sometimes referred to as forever chemicals because of how long they take to break down. The latest study found these chemicals may be aging men in their 50s and 60s a bit faster than men who are younger or older, or women of any age. Experts we talked to said the accumulation of PFAS may lower testosterone levels in men, impair sperm quality, and increase risks of testicular and kidney cancer. Women, it seems, just seem to be able to clear PFAS faster. Now, whether you're a man or a woman, trying to limit your exposure is a great idea. Three ways to do that. Filter your drinking water. Don't use non-stick cookware like Teflon, and avoid fast food packaging, which are sometimes coated with these chemicals. I'm Dr. Sanjay Gupta, helping you live a better life.

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0: 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They punched the Detroit Pistons in the mouth. Everybody in New York already talking reckless. Relax. The Cavs are coming, and we bringing it.
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Psychic can reach a zodiac sign, it must be a Gemini moon, cause we about to go half. Mistakenly, nobody been in a bag, but how many bodies done been in her bag?

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0: diva. 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Congratulations to our grand prize winner, Emily Z. Emily M. We'll leave it at that. Last name is hard to pronounce. 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
1: 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I'm Coco Jones with my new song, Love a Girl. 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
1: The vibe of Love a Girl is very energetic, very chaotic, like those feelings you get when you are in love with somebody. 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
1: 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I'm Nikki D. Morris. Good Monday to you. Next, coming up, Mary J. It's on the way. 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

0: Go Bobby, go Bobby. I say that because every time New Edition is on tour on stage, everybody screams, go Bobby, go Bobby, go Bobby. All right, Kayla coming up with a new song entitled Energy. 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
1: 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D'Angelo gone, but not forgotten. The music will live on.

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0: 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Let's do this. I got Joe coming up. 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

0: gotta know. That's Joe. Opelika, Alabama. And he was raised by his grandmother in Opelika, Alabama. I'm pretty sure he got some relatives in Opelika, for sure. All right, the legendary Karen White coming up, and you gonna won't be back. That and more on the way. Falani, Fold It. 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It's coming.
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0: 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Grammy winner, R&B Grammy winner, Bellani, folded. I was just throwing them out there, you know, and that was it. We done. I don't want to see you. When I'm done relationship-wise. That's just me. All right, the Fugees are coming up with Lauryn Hill. 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

don't stare, fly. But I'm talking about Eugene Wild with a love classic. Kevin Ross coming up. Your station, Remix 106.1. Let's go. 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
1: Definitely throwback to my Disney days. I was doing an audition, and I think it was for the movie Descendants. But I did my whole spiel, and then I asked them straight up, did I get it? They just laughed because it was a little awkward, but I was looking for a real answer.

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1: 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It's all good. All right. Congratulations. Grand prize winner, Emily Ian. She and a guest will check out Usher Raymond, Chris Brown on the R&B tour in the city of her choice. Thanks for streaming my mix. 106.1.com. So let's go.

0: Johnny Ricks Bottom on the show. The king is in the building, man, and he's going to be joining us on the One Voyage Cruise.
1: Yes, and Beyonce Aloysius is going to be here with Techie Tuesday. 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

0: Lil Wayne, Mix 106.1. I'm Nikki D. Marks. Good Monday to you. October London coming up at you. All right, 112, although 112 is broken up, but we got the music. Your station, we Mix 106.1. 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

0: It makes 106.5. I'm serious. They broke up. We don't know where 112 is. We just don't know where they are, but we got the music. And that's enough for me. P.J. Morton, coming up, Mutual. And he is the son of Bishop Morton. That's on the way. Mariah the Scientist, Burning Blue. That and more. Yeah, I got some more music for you. I'm Nikki D. Marks, your station. 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

0: 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I'm Nick DeMarc. Look out, Billie Jean. All right, Mariah Carey coming up in your feelings. Notorious B.I.G. is always on the way. 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

0: 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Congratulations, Emily M, grand prize winner. She's going to check out Usher, Raymond, Chris Brown, City of Her Choice R&B Tour. 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

0: 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It's coming up, man. 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

0: One gentleman, George, yes, I'm here. 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

0: Maxwell 6.1, Gentleman George, afternoon party drive. 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

0: to you. Lord, have mercy. 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

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I'm getting calls about Southern Soul, so let's go. Mix 106.1. Everybody.

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0: Mix 106.1, Gentleman George, in the afternoon. I'll be right back. I got more bangers coming up. I'm talking about, I got some Jagged Edge Old School. Let's Get Married next, all right?
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5: 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And of course, you already know the king of the city, Rick Don't Go Mason, will be on the scene as well.

0: beautiful night. For more information, call Leroy Brooks at 662-251-8125 or Carrie Stevenson at 662-574-2171. 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

0: 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Y'all, we in here. All right, 30 minutes nonstop on the way. I got some high five, like the way the kissing game, coming up next on Mix.
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Oh, yeah, Ari Lennox on Mix 106.1. That's a vibe. Here's Mr. Campbell, straight out of Alabama, Mix 106.1.

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0: Atlanta Rick's Bottom Morning Show. The king is in the building, man, and he's going to be joining us on the One Voyage Cruise.
1: Yes, and Beyonce Aloysius is going to be here with Techie Tuesday. 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
5: 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Be there.
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0: Beautiful night. 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

Mix 106.1. You know, one of these songs, when I jump on the turntables and I play this one, it just makes me feel some type of way. All right, phone lines going crazy. Folks are tapping in. I mean, I don't know. I think I'm on some type of party line. You hear this? I can hear it. So much is going on right now. Alright, so I don't know. I'm on some kind of party line. Call me so these folks can get out of my phone. 323-1061. Hang up on

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0: Mix 106.1, Gentleman George. Yes, Gentleman George. Afternoon Party Drive, we live. I'm going to come right back. I got more on the way. Yeah, you just stick and stay, man. I'll be right back. It's Mix 106.1, all right? You heard, man?
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1: 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Bruno Mars, Risk It All on Mix 106.1. That's going to do it for me. It's been fun. Your boy, Mr. Ron Simpson, got to go. I ain't got no more. 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